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1: A clear night tonight, fog patches overnight down to 7, a mix of sun and cloud on Monday reaching 23, sun and cloud on Tuesday, 40% chance of showers though, with a high of 24.
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3: A clear night tonight, fog patches overnight down to 7, a mix of sun and cloud on Monday reaching 23, sun and cloud on Tuesday, 40% chance of showers though, with a high of 24.

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8: A clear night tonight, fog patches overnight down to 7, a mix of sun and cloud on Monday reaching 23, sun and cloud on Tuesday, 40% chance of showers though, with a high of 24.
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2: A clear night tonight, fog patches overnight down to 7, a mix of sun and cloud on Monday reaching 23, sun and cloud on Tuesday, 40% chance of showers though, with a high of 24.

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3: A clear night tonight, fog patches overnight down to 7, a mix of sun and cloud on Monday reaching 23, sun and cloud on Tuesday, 40% chance of showers though, with a high of 24.
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2: A clear night tonight, fog patches overnight down to 7, a mix of sun and cloud on Monday reaching 23, sun and cloud on Tuesday, 40% chance of showers though, with a high of 24.
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1: A clear night tonight. Fog patches overnight down to 7. A mix of sun and cloud on Monday reaching 23. Sun and cloud on Tuesday. 40% chance of showers, though, with a high of 24.
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1: A clear night tonight, fog patches overnight down to 7, a mix of sun and cloud on Monday reaching 23, sun and cloud on Tuesday, 40% chance of showers though, with a high of 24.
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To understand what's important here, you have to live here. 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
1: I had it in my head what I meant to say. This conversation isn't headed that way. I got a bad connection between my mind and my mouth.

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1: Good morning, I'm Dennis J. Puska. An investigation by Anishinaabe Police Service continues into a shooting that happened early Saturday morning at Constance Lake First Nation. Details are few, but police say an adult male was shot as a resident and transported to hospital. The extent of the injuries are unknown. Police issued a community safety bulletin that asked for residents to remain indoors during the investigation. It was lifted later that Saturday night. Two more mayors have been acclaimed on the Highway 11 corridor ahead of the October municipal election. Luke Leonard begins his first full term as mayor of Moonbeam, while former councillor Steve Lambert takes over the post in Valerie DeHardy, replacing Joanne Burrell, who had been mayor for the past three terms. Moonbeam and Valerie DeHardy do have races for seats at the council table. There are seven candidates, including two incumbents, running for four spots in Moonbeam, while in Valerie, six newcomers are vying for four chairs. We have those complete lists on our website. A short documentary film about the Cochrane polar bear habitat that premieres next month provides insight in a relationship between humans and the big animals. Stewards of the North will be screening at the Toronto International Film Festival and Cinefest in Toronto.
2: Gannock knows his name. Henry knows his name.
1: Habitat supervisor Brooke Etherington says when someone starts working with the bears, they don't respond to their names. That changes once they get used to their voice and smell.
2: And you call his name and he's, you know, hey, she's not calling me over here for nothing. She's going to maybe give me something or interact with me in some way, provide me a snack, something like this.
1: Etherington calls the polar bears incredibly intelligent and curious. She enjoys seeing the relationship develop between them and new staff. And we are focusing on a really newsy front page of the Northern Times in this week's look at local and area history. The Wednesday, January 27th, 1965 edition has a story about the Northeastern Ontario Municipal Association deciding to renew the port study on Moosonee. The group formed a new committee that included Camptown Councillor George Mayberry. Neoma changed their mind after deciding that the mineral deposit north of Cochrane near the Ontario Railway line might alter the plans in the future. That deposit, now known as Detour Lake. There's also a story about the Camp Fire Department winning a provincial competition for the annual fire prevention contest. The department also finished 26th in all of Canada that featured 362 participants. The District High School Board announced that its new chairman was Camp President A.E. Belanger. Thanks to the ongoing support of the Kapuskasing Public Library for use of its archives. For these stories and more, go to MyCapHearstNow.com. Moose FM weather, we have a great day today before the rain moves in tomorrow for the kids' return to school. A high of 24 today, lots of sunshine early on before increasing cloud, a slight chance of rain. Down to 17 tonight with clouds, 30% chance of a shower or a thunderstorm. Tomorrow, that first day of school, clouds, 40% chance of rain, high of 23, a low of 14. And the outlook for Wednesday, sun and cloud return. Right now, under a clear sky, it's a cool 8 in Kapuskasing and in Hearst.
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0: Tom Cochran and Red Ryder, Big League on the Moose. Good morning. Great to have you with us on this Monday. Hope you had a fabulous weekend. I'm Dennis J. Puska, broadcasting clear across the Highway 11 corridor from Hearst to Iroquois Falls and every community in between. We start off a little bit on the cool side for the final day of August, about 8 degrees, but sunshine expected to dominate much of the day today. We'll hit a high of 24. Now, there is a slight chance of rain, but that's only a slight chance. Now, tomorrow, for that first day when the kiddos go back to school, the bus stop forecast looking for about a 40% chance of rain and a high right around 23. So we will keep an eye on that. But I guess the big news as the kids get ready to return to school tomorrow is that the buses will be running. That contract agreement was signed on Friday with bus operators. So they got everything under control. And our kiddos will be able to board the bus and go to school. And I know a lot of the parents yesterday were out and about getting a lot of school supplies and snacks and food picked up, anticipating that first day tomorrow.
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0: Solid Gold Memories from the 1980s. That is The Cult, and She Sells Sanctuary on the Moose. Good morning. It is almost 6:30. We've got a check of news and weather with yours truly coming up next at the bottom of the hour in our newsroom. And a big win last night for the Iroquois Storm, their first of the preseason in Northern Ontario Junior Hockey League action as they held off the Kirkland Lake Gold Miners at Just Jordan Arena. The Storm have a date with the Hearst Lumberjacks, who hit the ice for the first time in preseason play this coming Thursday. That game will get underway at 7 o'clock. Should be a good contest. And the Toronto Blue Jays still making inroads on that final wild card playoff spot. They swept the Seattle Mariners, including Mad Max Scherzer, having one of his big performances yesterday. The Jays with the win, now a game and a half out of the Cleveland Guardians again for that third wild card spot in the American League.
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0: Moose FM weather. We have a great day today before the rain moves in tomorrow for the kids' return to school. A high of 24 today, lots of sunshine early on before increasing cloud, a slight chance of rain. Down to 17 tonight with clouds, 30% chance of a shower or a thunderstorm. Tomorrow, that first day of school, clouds, 40% chance of rain, high of 23, a low of 14. And the outlook for Wednesday, sun and cloud return. Right now, under a clear sky, it's a cool 8 in Kapuskasing and in Hearst.
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1: Good morning, I'm Dennis J. Puska. An investigation by Anishinaabe Police Service continues into a shooting that happened early Saturday morning at Constance Lake First Nation. Details are few, but police say an adult male was shot as a resident and transported to hospital. The extent of the injuries are unknown. Police issued a community safety bulletin that asked for residents to remain indoors during the investigation. It was lifted later that Saturday night. Two more mayors have been acclaimed on the Highway 11 corridor ahead of the October municipal election. Luke Leonard begins his first full term as mayor of Moonbeam, while former councillor Steve Lambert takes over the post in Valerie DeHardy, replacing Joanne Burrell, who had been mayor for the past three terms. Moonbeam and Valerie DeHardy do have races for seats at the council table. There are seven candidates, including two incumbents, running for four spots in Moonbeam, while in Valerie, six newcomers are vying for four chairs. We have those complete lists on our website. A short documentary film about the Cochrane polar bear habitat that premieres next month provides insight in the relationship between humans and the big animals. Stewards of the North will be screening at the Toronto International Film Festival and Cinefest in Toronto.
2: Gannock knows his name. Henry knows his name.
1: Habitat supervisor Brooke Etherington says when someone starts working with the bears, they don't respond to their names. That changes once they get used to their voice and smell.
2: And you call his name and he's, you know, hey, she's not calling me over here for nothing. She's going to maybe give me something or interact with me in some way, provide me a snack, something like this.
1: Etherington calls the polar bears incredibly intelligent and curious. She enjoys seeing the relationship develop between them and new staff. And we are focusing on a really newsy front page of the Northern Times in this week's look at local and area history. The Wednesday, January 27th, 1965 edition has a story about the Northeastern Ontario Municipal Association deciding to renew the port study on Moosonee. The group formed a new committee that included Camptown Councillor George Mayberry. Neoma changed their mind after deciding that the mineral deposit north of Cochrane near the Ontario Railway line might alter the plans in the future. That deposit, now known as Detour Lake. There's also a story about the Cap Fire Department winning a provincial competition for the annual fire prevention contest. The department also finished 26th in all of Canada that featured 362 participants. The District High School Board announced that its new chairman was Cap President A.E. Belanger. Thanks to the ongoing support of the Kapuskasing Public Library for use of its archives. For these stories and more, go to MyCapHearstNow.com. Moose FM weather, we have a great day today before the rain moves in tomorrow for the kids return to school. A high of 24 today, lots of sunshine early on before increasing cloud, a slight chance of rain. Down to 17 tonight with clouds, 30% chance of a shower or a thunderstorm. Tomorrow, that first day of school, clouds, 40% chance of rain, high of 23, a low of 14. And the outlook for Wednesday, sun and cloud return. Right now, under a clear sky, it's a cool 8 in Kapuskasing and in Hearst.
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0: 5440 and Lies to Me on the Moose. Good morning. Great to have you with us on this Monday morning, the final day of August. It is a very cool start to our day, right around the 8-degree mark, but things are going to warm up nicely all the way up to a high of 24. And the weather this weekend, you couldn't have asked for anything better. Absolutely beautiful. I know Saturday night, I was by my fire pit for quite a long time, enjoying time out there, and the weather was perfect for Cochran Bearfest and Mega Truck Racing that took place over the weekend. I was following it closely on social media, and boy, some great crowds down there. Wonderful events for the fans to enjoy, and the music of Larry Berrio and company. They put on fabulous performances there, and congratulations to the organizers of Cochran Bearfest and Mega Truck Racing for a wonderful event and putting Cochran and area front and center over the weekend.
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0: Shaggy and Rayvon and Angel on the Moose. It is nearly 7. We've got news and weather next at the top of the hour with yours truly. And don't forget, you can sign up for news alerts that are delivered to your inbox so you're up to date of what's happening across the region. 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Next hour, more of Northern Ontario's best music. Plus, we'll talk more about some of our favorite classes that we had in school. And we'll hit our musical segment, something we call the Moose Vault of Musical Knowledge. And in our spotlight today, it'll be Mrs. John McEnroe. Yeah, we're talking about Patti Smyth and a song that got her on the charts back in the 1980s with a cool video. You'll hear The Warrior, and we'll bring you some insider information on that, too. It's ahead next hour.
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2: Good morning. I'm Dennis J. Puska. An investigation by Anishinaabe Police Service continues into a shooting that happened early Saturday morning at Constance Lake First Nation. Details are few, but police say an adult male was shot as a resident and transported to hospital. The extent of the injuries are unknown. Police issued a community safety bulletin that asked for residents to remain indoors during the investigation. It was lifted later that Saturday night. Two more mayors have been acclaimed on the Highway 11 corridor ahead of the October municipal election. Luke Leonard begins his first full term as mayor of Moonbeam, while former councillor Steve Lambert takes over the post and Valerie DeHardy, replacing Joanne Burrell, who had been mayor for the past three terms. Moonbeam and Valerie DeHardy do have races for seats at the council table. There are seven candidates, including two incumbents, running for four spots in Moonbeam, while in Valrida, six newcomers are vying for four chairs. We have those complete lists on our website. A short documentary film about the Cochrane polar bear habitat that premieres next month provides insight in a relationship between humans and the big animals. Stewards of the North will be screening at the Toronto International Film Festival and Cinefest in Toronto.
3: Gannock knows his name. Henry knows his name.
2: Habitat supervisor Brooke Etherington says when someone starts working with the bears, they don't respond to their names. That changes once they get used to their voice and smell.
3: And you call his name and he's, you know, hey, she's not calling me over here for nothing. She's going to maybe give me something or interact with me in some way, provide me a snack, something like this.
2: Etherington calls the polar bears incredibly intelligent and curious. She enjoys seeing the relationship develop between them and new staff. And we are focusing on a really newsy front page of the Northern Times in this week's look at local and area history. The Wednesday, January 27th, 1965 edition has a story about the Northeastern Ontario Municipal Association deciding to renew the port study on Moosonee. The group formed a new committee that included Camptown Councillor George Mayberry. Neoma changed their mind after deciding that the mineral deposit north of Cochrane near the Ontario Railway line might alter the plans in the future. That deposit, now known as Detour Lake. There's also a story about the Cap Fire Department winning a provincial competition for the annual fire prevention contest. The department also finished 26th in all of Canada that featured 362 participants. The District High School Board announced that its new chairman was Cap resident A.E. Boulanger. Thanks to the ongoing support of the Kapuskasing Public Library for use of its archives. For these stories and more, go to MyCapHearstNow.com. Moose FM weather, we have a great day today before the rain moves in tomorrow for the kids' return to school. A high of 24 today, lots of sunshine early on before increasing cloud, a slight chance of rain. Down to 17 tonight with clouds, 30% chance of a shower or a thunderstorm. Tomorrow, that first day of school, clouds, 40% chance of rain, high of 23, a low of 14. And the outlook for Wednesday, sun and cloud return. Right now, under a clear sky, it's a cool 8 in Kapuskasing and in Hearst.
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0: It is hard to believe, but it's been 40 years since the release of Slippery When Wet. Bon Jovi, Living on a Prayer on the Moose. Good morning. Happy Monday, everyone. 8 degrees across our region. Yes, a very cool start to our day, but things are going to warm up nicely with plenty of sunshine and a high of 24. Maybe some rain this evening. We'll see if that materializes or not. Well, tomorrow's the first day back to school for the kiddos as they enjoy one last day before hopping on the buses or getting dropped off at school tomorrow. So I was thinking back to some of my favorite classes when I went to school, and I love geography and history. They were two of my favorite classes. I also really enjoyed French class and understanding that language a lot more. We had some great responses to that question off of our Facebook page, so take a moment and go over and take a look at it. We heard from Linda from Hearst, who said her favorite classes were English and science at Ecole Secondaire Hearst High School, while Darlene added that Mr. Jewell was her favorite teacher. She didn't care much about books until his English class arrived, and she said his English class was amazing. And really, when you get a chance to get those teachers that engage you, that get you excited about not only going into class, but opening up a book and learning every day, it really gets you excited and what might be a possibility of the future.
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0: song came out in 1984 and went all the way to number 7 on the charts. Patti Smyth and Scandal and Warrior on the Moose Vaults of Musical Knowledge, today in music history. So let's go inside the song that we play and perhaps that give you some fun facts that you were unaware of. This song was written by Holly Knight along with Nick Gilder of Hot Child in the City fame, which the Battle Love theme was a song similar to Pat Benatar's Love is a Battlefield, which Knight also wrote. She told Song Facts, rather than a love song or a fighting song, it was more of empowerment. This was the biggest hit for Scandal, whose lead singer Patti Smyth had a number 2 hit in 1992 with Sometimes Love Just Ain't Enough, a duet she did with Don Henley. Smyth married tennis star John McEnroe in 1997, and the two are still together. This song deals with the animal energy that both fuels and destroys so many relationships. Co-writer Holly Knight told Song Facts, there's a fine line you walk between trying to get somebody to behave and tame them for the right things and not breaking their wild spirit.
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0: Moose FM weather, we have a great day today before the rain moves in tomorrow for the kids' return to school. A high of 24 today, lots of sunshine early on before increasing cloud, a slight chance of rain. Down to 17 tonight with clouds, 30% chance of a shower or a thunderstorm. Tomorrow, that first day of school, clouds, 40% chance of rain, high of 23, a low of 14.

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1: Good morning, I'm Dennis J. Puska. An investigation by Anishinaabe Police Service continues into a shooting that happened early Saturday morning at Constance Lake First Nation. Details are few, but police say an adult male was shot as a resident and transported to hospital. The extent of the injuries are unknown. Police issued a community safety bulletin that asked for residents to remain indoors during the investigation. It was lifted later that Saturday night. Two more mayors have been acclaimed on the Highway 11 corridor ahead of the October municipal election. Luke Leonard begins his first full term as mayor of Moonbeam, while former councillor Steve Lambert takes over the post in Valerie DeHardy, replacing Joanne Burrell, who had been mayor for the past three terms. Moonbeam and Valerie DeHardy do have races for seats at the council table. There are seven candidates, including two incumbents, running for four spots in Moonbeam, while in Valerie, six newcomers are vying for four chairs. We have those complete lists on our website. A short documentary film about the Cochrane polar bear habitat that premieres next month provides insight in the relationship between humans and the big animals. Stewards of the North will be screening at the Toronto International Film Festival and Cinefest in Toronto.
2: Gannock knows his name. Henry knows his name.
1: Habitat supervisor Brooke Etherington says when someone starts working with the bears, they don't respond to their names. That changes once they get used to their voice and smell.
2: And you call his name and he's, you know, hey, she's not calling me over here for nothing. She's going to maybe give me something or interact with me in some way, provide me a snack, something like this.
1: Etherington calls the polar bears incredibly intelligent and curious. She enjoys seeing the relationship develop between them and new staff. And we are focusing on a really newsy front page of the Northern Times in this week's look at local and area history. The Wednesday, January 27th, 1965 edition has a story about the Northeastern Ontario Municipal Association deciding to renew the port study on Moosonee. The group formed a new committee that included Camptown Councillor George Mayberry. Neoma changed their mind after deciding that the mineral deposit north of Cochrane near the Ontario Railway

0: line might alter the plans in the future. That deposit now known as Detour Lake. There's also a story about the Cap Fire Department winning a provincial competition for the annual fire prevention contest. The department also finished 26th in all of Canada that featured 362 participants. The District High School Board announced that its new chairman was Cap President A.E. Belanger. Thanks to the ongoing support of the Cap Escaping Public Library for use of its archives. For these stories and more, go to mycaphurstnow.com. Moose FM weather. Enjoy the sunshine while you can before the rain arrives tonight. A high of 25 today with that sun and cloud. Showers get underway this evening and last throughout the night. A low of 17. Tomorrow, showers ending in the morning. A high of 26. Then just cloud cover tomorrow evening down to 14. And the outlook for Wednesday, sun and cloud is back. Right now, under a clear sunny sky, it's 8 in Kapuskasing and in Hearst.
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0: Well, he just wrapped up a show at the amphitheater in Toronto. Brian Adams, the only thing that looks good on me is you. 100.9, 94.5, Moose FM, Kapuskasing, and Hearst's biggest variety. Good morning. Happy Monday, everyone. 8 degrees across our region under a clear sky. Going to be another great day. Make sure you get out and enjoy it. Plenty of sunshine and a high of 24. Could see a hit or miss shower or a thunderstorm. If it happens, it might be a little bit later on. Well, let's get to edition number one of our community calendar. And the Northern Corridor Chamber of Commerce has extended its deadline for nominations for its business awards until today. Yes, you have until today to submit someone. If you'd like to learn more about submitting a business or a name for the business awards for the Northern Corridor Chamber of Commerce, visit nchamber.ca or contact the chamber office. The Kapuskasing Public Library is hosting a book launch for author Helen Kosciolniak tomorrow between 1 and 2 in the basement of the Centre Santé. Everyone is welcome to attend and learn more about Helen's new book in French called What If? And you can also read a story we have all about her on our website. And the Royal Canadian Legion in Kapuskasing is hosting a dance featuring the songs of Johnny Cash with King Can Dan, plus other dancing hits. It'll take place on Saturday, September 19th at 8 p.m. The cost is $20 at the door. 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

0: That is Canada's Blue Rodeo, a band that was in Sudbury not too long ago. And how long on the Moose? Good morning. It is nearly 8. We've got a full check of news and weather with yours truly coming up next at the top of the hour in our newsroom. And among the stories we're following, including a report about the incident that took place in Constance Lake First Nation over the weekend. Plus, we'll also talk about a new short documentary that is going to be at Cinefest in Toronto, all about the Cochrane polar bear habitat. And then next hour, more of Northern Ontario's best music, and we'll talk more about the wonderful weekend that took place in Cochrane with Bear Fest and Mega Truck Racing, and what is next on the festival calendar. Stay tuned.
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1: Good morning, I'm Dennis J. Puska. An investigation by Anishinaabe Police Service continues into a shooting that happened early Saturday morning at Constance Lake First Nation. Details are few, but police say an adult male was shot as a resident and transported to hospital. The extent of the injuries are unknown. Police issued a community safety bulletin that asked for residents to remain indoors during the investigation. It was lifted later that Saturday night. Two more mayors have been acclaimed on the Highway 11 corridor ahead of the October municipal election. Luke Leonard begins his first full term as mayor of Moonbeam, while former councillor Steve Lambert takes over the post in Valerie DeHardy, replacing Joanne Burrell, who had been mayor for the past three terms. Moonbeam and Valerie DeHardy do have races for seats at the council table. There are seven candidates, including two incumbents, running for four spots in Moonbeam, while in Valerie, six newcomers are vying for four chairs. We have those complete lists on our website. A short documentary film about the Cochrane polar bear habitat that premieres next month provides insight in the relationship between humans and the big animals. Stewards of the North will be screening at the Toronto International Film Festival and Cinefest in Toronto.
2: Gannock knows his name. Henry knows his name.
1: Habitat supervisor Brooke Etherington says when someone starts working with the bears, they don't respond to their names. That changes once they get used to their voice and smell.
2: And you call his name and he's, you know, hey, she's not calling me over here for nothing. She's going to maybe give me something or interact with me in some way, provide me a snack, something like this.
1: Etherington calls the polar bears incredibly intelligent and curious. She enjoys seeing the relationship develop between them and new staff. And we are focusing on a really newsy front page of the Northern Times in this week's look at local and area history. The Wednesday, January 27th, 1965 edition has a story about the Northeastern Ontario Municipal Association deciding to renew the port study on Moosonee. The group formed a new committee that included Camptown Councillor George Mayberry. Neoma changed their mind after deciding that the mineral deposit north of Cochrane near the Ontario Railway line might alter the plans in the future. That deposit, now known as Detour Lake. There's also a story about the Cap Fire Department winning a provincial competition for the annual fire prevention contest. The department also finished 26th in all of Canada that featured 362 participants. The District High School Board announced that its new chairman was Cap resident A.E. Belanger. Thanks to the ongoing support of the Kapuskasing Public Library for use of its archives. For these stories and more, go to MyCapHearstNow.com. Moose FM weather, enjoy the sunshine while you can before the rain arrives tonight. A high of 25 today with that sun and cloud. Showers get underway this evening and last throughout the night, a low of 17. Tomorrow, showers ending in the morning, a high of 26. Then just cloud cover tomorrow evening down to 14. And the outlook for Wednesday, sun and cloud is back. Right now, under a clear sunny sky, it's 8 in Kapuskasing and in Hearst.
0: We don't like waking up early either, but the music makes starting the day a little bit easier. Here's another great hit, 100.9 and 94.5 Moose FM, Kapuskasing and Hearst's biggest variety.

0: Canada's Corey Hart and Everything in My Heart on the Moose. Good morning. Happy Monday, everyone. I'm Dennis J. Puska, and we're broadcasting clear across the Highway 11 corridor from Hearst to Iroquois Falls and every community in between. We've got a gorgeous day on the way, a high of 24, maybe some showers moving in later on today. We'll see if that happens or not. But tomorrow, clouds expected to intensify for that first day back to school, and we could see some rain, and hopefully not to dampen the spirits of the kids and everyone heading back to school. Well, the weather certainly was ideal over the weekend for a lot of us to get outdoors, and I know the weather was awesome for the organizers of Cochrane Bearfest and Mega Truck Racing that took place over the weekend. The organizers did a fabulous job, some wonderful photos that were shared on social media. Some neat events coming up in our region, including the Color Run that'll take place on Saturday, September 12th in Kapuskasing. And of course, that same day, there will be a flyover by the Canadian Forces Snowbirds that'll be doing that about 12:30 on that Saturday, September 12th. Something that is not to be missed. It's not going to be a full show, so that is something to really know about there. It's just going to be a flyover with some narration, and I know people in Kapuskasing are very excited about that, and we've got further details all about it on our website, so make sure you check it out.
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0: 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Right here.
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0: Yes, they have certainly had some odd and unusual videos over the years. They probably led the department with that. The Talking Heads, and she was on the Moose. Good morning. It's almost 8:30. News and weather next with yours truly at the bottom of the hour. Stay tuned for that. Well, this past Friday was a very special day for the Ramkumar family as Dr. Susan and Dr. Ram Ramkumar wrapped up their veterinary services after, what, over 30 years in the community, serving not only Campus Gasing but the surrounding area and doing a fabulous job. I know they had some family members in town. There was a lovely photo posted on Facebook. We want to say thank you to the Ramkumars for taking care of our small pets and our large pets, too, and making sure they were safe and good to go. And we do hope that Dr. Susan and Dr. Ram have a wonderful retirement ahead and enjoy some time with their family, including their grandkids.
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0: Moose FM weather. Enjoy the sunshine while you can before the rain arrives tonight. A high of 25 today with that sun and cloud. Showers get underway this evening and last throughout the night. A low of 17. Tomorrow, showers ending in the morning, a high of 26. Then just cloud cover tomorrow evening down to 14. And the outlook for Wednesday, sun and cloud is back. Right now, under a clear, sunny sky, it's 8 in Kappa's Casing and in Hearst.
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1: Good morning, I'm Dennis J. Puska. An investigation by Anishinaabe Police Service continues into a shooting that happened early Saturday morning at Constance Lake First Nation. Details are few, but police say an adult male was shot as a resident and transported to hospital. The extent of the injuries are unknown. Police issued a community safety bulletin that asked for residents to remain indoors during the investigation. It was lifted later that Saturday night. Two more mayors have been acclaimed on the Highway 11 corridor ahead of the October municipal election. Luke Leonard begins his first full term as mayor of Moonbeam, while former councillor Steve Lambert takes over the post in Valerie DeHardy, replacing Joanne Burrell, who had been mayor for the past three terms. Moonbeam and Valerie DeHardy do have races for seats at the council table. There are seven candidates, including two incumbents, running for four spots in Moonbeam, while in Valerie, six newcomers are vying for four chairs. We have those complete lists on our website. A short documentary film about the Cochrane polar bear habitat that premieres next month provides insight in a relationship between humans and the big animals. Stewards of the North will be screening at the Toronto International Film Festival and Cinefest in Toronto.
2: Gannock knows his name. Henry knows his name.
1: Habitat supervisor Brooke Etherington says when someone starts working with the bears, they don't respond to their names. That changes once they get used to their voice and smell.
2: And you call his name and he's, you know, hey, she's not calling me over here for nothing. She's going to maybe give me something or interact with me in some way, provide me a snack, something like this.
1: Etherington calls the polar bears incredibly intelligent and curious. She enjoys seeing the relationship develop between them and new staff. And we are focusing on a really newsy front page of the Northern Times in this week's look at local and area history. The Wednesday, January 27th, 1965.

0: Edition has a story about the Northeastern Ontario Municipal Association deciding to renew the port study on Moosonee. The group formed a new committee that included Camptown Councillor George Mayberry. NEOMA changed their mind after deciding that the mineral deposit north of Cochrane near the Ontario Railway line might alter the plans in the future. That deposit, now known as Detour Lake. There's also a story about the Camp Fire Department winning a provincial competition for the annual fire prevention contest. The department also finished 26th in all of Canada that featured 362 participants. The District High School Board announced that its new chairman was Camp President A.E. Belanger. Thanks to the ongoing support of the Kapuskasing Public Library for use of its archives. For these stories and more, go to mycaphurstnow.com. Moose FM weather, enjoy the sunshine while you can before the rain arrives tonight. A high of 25 today with that sun and cloud. Showers get underway this evening and last throughout the night, a low of 17. Tomorrow, showers ending in the morning, a high of 26. Then just cloud cover tomorrow evening, down to 14. And the outlook for Wednesday, sun and cloud is back. Right now, under a clear, sunny sky, it's 8 in Kapuskasing and in Hearst.
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0: The Veronique and Ladies and Old Apartment on the Moose. Good morning. While tomorrow marks the first day of school for the kiddos, and in honor of that, we've been talking about a number of different things on our program, including our favorite classes when we went to school, and we had a plethora of things done on our Facebook page and people chiming in with comments, including from Joanne, who said her favorite class was accounting. And for some people, yes, accounting turned out to be very fruitful for them because they ended up turning it into a career, maybe as an accountant or bookkeeper or something like that. While Miede said her favorite classes were art, music, biology, and geography. Yeah, all four classes weren't bad for me. I wasn't a very art student because I didn't think I was very artistic, but I loved being in music class and singing, especially when I was much younger. And biology, I think we all got excited when it was dissection day and we sat and learned how to dissect animals. But so many wonderful memories of going back to school. For me, it was at Eastview Public School and then Diamond Jubilee Public School, where we used to have that big outdoor rink in the winter and couldn't wait to get outside for recess and lunch hour to play some shinny hockey.
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0: That's Noel with a little bit of help from Virginia to Vegas and daydreaming. It is almost 9. A final check of news and weather with yours truly is on the way next in our newsroom. 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

0: a smile on your face. 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
2: Good morning, I'm Dennis J. Puska. An investigation by Anishinaabe Police Service continues into a shooting that happened early Saturday morning at Constance Lake First Nation. Details are few, but police say an adult male was shot as a resident and transported to hospital. The extent of the injuries are unknown. Police issued a community safety bulletin that asked for residents to remain indoors during the investigation. It was lifted later that Saturday night. Two more mayors have been acclaimed on the Highway 11 corridor ahead of the October municipal election. Luke Leonard begins his first full term as mayor of Moonbeam, while former councillor Steve Lambert takes over the post in Valerie DeHardy, replacing Joanne Burrell, who had been mayor for the past three terms. Moonbeam and Valerie DeHardy do have races for seats at the council table. There are seven candidates, including two incumbents, running for four spots in Moonbeam, while in Valrida, six newcomers are vying for four chairs. We have those complete lists on our website. A short documentary film about the Cochrane polar bear habitat that premieres next month provides insight in the relationship between humans and the big animals. Stewards of the North will be screening at the Toronto International Film Festival and Cinefest in Toronto.
3: Gannock knows his name. Henry knows his name.
2: Habitat supervisor Brooke Etherington says when someone starts working with the bears, they don't respond to their names. That changes once they get used to their voice and smell.
3: And you call his name and he's, you know, hey, she's not calling me over here for nothing. She's going to maybe give me something or interact with me in some way, provide me a snack, something like this.
2: Etherington calls the polar bears incredibly intelligent and curious. She enjoys seeing the relationship develop between them and new staff. And we are focusing on a really newsy front page of the Northern Times in this week's look at local and area history. The Wednesday, January 27th, 1965 edition has a story about the Northeastern Ontario Municipal Association deciding to renew the port study on Moosonee. The group formed a new committee that included Camptown Councillor George Mayberry. Neoma changed their mind after deciding that the mineral deposit north of Cochrane near the Ontario Railway line might alter the plans in the future. That deposit, now known as Detour Lake. There's also a story about the Camp Fire Department winning a provincial competition for the annual fire prevention contest. The department also finished 26th in all of Canada that featured 362 participants. The District High School Board announced that its new chairman was Camp President A.E. Belanger. Thanks to the ongoing support of the Kapuskasing Public Library for use of its archives. For these stories and more, go to MyCapHearstNow.com.
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2: Moose FM weather, enjoy the sunshine while you can before the rain arrives tonight. A high of 25 today with that sun and cloud. Showers get underway this evening and last throughout the night, a low of 17. Tomorrow, showers ending in the morning, a high of 26. Then just cloud cover tomorrow evening down to 14. And the outlook for Wednesday, sun and cloud is back. Right now, under a clear sunny sky, it's 8 in Kapuskasing and in Hearst.
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1: The great music keeps rolling right along here on The Moose with Sky and Love Song. Good morning. Happy Monday, everyone. Nice to have you looking in. Boy, did we ever have a fabulous weekend weather-wise? Just a wonderful opportunity to spend some time outdoors. I know I did lots of grilling, and then Saturday night, spent quite a bit of time by the fire pit and really got a chance to get some wonderful fresh air that way. Looks like there's going to be a little bit of rain for most of the week, kind of hit or miss. We'll see how much we get of it. But for the long weekend coming up, yes, Labor Day long weekend is this weekend. The weather is actually shaping up to be pretty good. Plenty of sunshine for Saturday, plenty of sunshine again for Sunday. And that is just ideal for maybe you're going to have a picnic or attend one of the many Labor Day picnics that take place in our region. But boy, Mother Nature maybe going to give us that second big burst of summer. We'll see if that happens or not.
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1: Moose FM weather. Enjoy the sunshine while you can before the rain arrives tonight. A high of 25 today with that sun and cloud. Showers get underway this evening and last throughout the night. A low of 17. Tomorrow, showers ending in the morning, a high of 26. Then just cloud cover tomorrow evening down to 14. And the outlook for Wednesday, sun and cloud is back. Right now, under a clear sunny sky, it's 8 in Campus Casing and in Hearst.
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0: dug in the slugs and making it work on the Moose. Good morning. While the Toronto Blue Jays have been making it work in terms of battling for that last wildcard position in the American League, they're now, what, a game and a half out following that sweep of the Seattle Mariners over the weekend. The Jays have a very critical series with the Cleveland Guardians starting tomorrow in Cleveland. But I was thinking back to yesterday's game, and oh boy, Mad Max Scherzer was in fine form. Mincer intensity or what? I don't think I'd want to meet him in a dark alley, that is for sure. But this is the Max Scherzer we have been waiting for. He looked amazing yesterday. And if he can continue to pitch well, the Jays get a little bit healthy. Maybe in the final, 28 days of the regular season, the Jays can sneak in, and then you never know what can happen in the postseason.
1: 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Kappa's casing and Hurst's biggest variety.
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0: That song was written by Holly Knight. Pat Benatar and one of her big hit classics, Love is a Battlefield on the Moose. Good morning. It is nearly 10. Yes, and we're going to wrap up this edition of The Morning Show. Thank you for being with us. For our reminder, stay current. Our websites are updated throughout the day. I'll have the news at noon. Bob McIntyre brings you the 4, 5, and the 6. And Mr. Dean Tripp has the afternoon show today from 2 until 6 o'clock. Come back and join me tomorrow morning at 6 a.m. Our conversation starter is going to be all about the band Bon Jovi that last week marked their 40th anniversary of the Slippery When Wet LP. We're going to ask about your favorite Bon Jovi song. That is in our conversation spotlight tomorrow, plus the Moose Vault of Musical Knowledge, Today in Music History, and much more. Until then, friends, be safe, be well. Have yourself a great Monday and enjoy this weather. I'm Dennis J. Puska. Be good, stand in trouble. I'll try and do the same. God bless and good night, Dick.
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3: Moose FM weather. Enjoy the sunshine while it lasts. A high of 25 today with all that sunshine. Down to 17 tonight with showers beginning, lasting through the overnight hours. Tomorrow, that first day of school, showers ending in the morning, a daytime high of 26. Clouds tomorrow night, a low of 14. And sun and cloud returns for Wednesday.
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2: Moose FM weather, enjoy the sunshine while it lasts. A high of 25 today with all that sunshine. Down to 17 tonight with showers beginning, lasting through the overnight hours. Tomorrow, that first day of school, showers ending in the morning, a daytime high of 26. Clouds tomorrow night, a low of 14. And sun and cloud returns for Wednesday.
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3: Moose FM weather. Enjoy the sunshine while it lasts. A high of 25 today with all that sunshine. Down to 17 tonight with showers beginning, lasting through the overnight hours. Tomorrow, that first day of school, showers ending in the morning, a daytime high of 26. Clouds tomorrow night, a low of 14. And sun and cloud returns for Wednesday.
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1: Moose FM weather, enjoy the sunshine while it lasts. A high of 25 today with all that sunshine. Down to 17 tonight with showers beginning, lasting through the overnight hours. Tomorrow, that first day of school, showers ending in the morning, a daytime high of 26. Clouds tomorrow night, a low of 14. And sun and cloud returns for Wednesday.
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1: Good afternoon, I'm Dennis J. Puska. An investigation by Anishinaabe Police Service continues into a shooting that happened early Saturday morning at Constance Lake First Nation. Details are few, but police say an adult male was shot at a residence and transported to hospital. The extent of the injuries are unknown. Police issued a community safety bulletin that asked for residents to remain indoors during the investigation. It was lifted later that Saturday night. Two more mayors have been acclaimed on the Highway 11 corridor ahead of the October municipal election. Luke Leonard begins his first full term as mayor of Moonbeam, while former councillor Steve Lambert takes over the post in Valerie DeHardy, replacing Joanne Burrell, who had been mayor for the past three terms. Moonbeam and Valerie DeHardy do have races for seats at the council table. There are seven candidates, including two incumbents, running for four spots in Moonbeam, while in Valerie DeHardy, six newcomers are vying for four chairs. We have those complete lists on our website. A short documentary film about the Cochrane polar bear habitat that premieres next month provides insight into a relationship between humans and the big animals. Stewards of the North will be screening at the Toronto Independent Film Festival and Cinefest in Toronto.
2: Gannock knows his name. Henry knows his name.
1: Habitat supervisor Brooke Etherington says when someone starts working with the bears, they don't respond to their names. That changes once they get used to your voice and smell.
2: And you call his name and he's, you know, hey, she's not calling me over here for nothing. She's going to maybe give me something or interact with me in some way, provide me a snack, something like this.
1: Etherington calls the polar bears incredibly intelligent and curious. She enjoys seeing the relationship develop between them and the new staff. We are focusing on really newsy front page of the Northern Times in this week's look at local and area history. The Wednesday, January 27th, 1965 edition has a story about the Northeastern Ontario Municipal Association deciding to renew a port study on Moosonee. The group formed a new committee that included Kapuskasing Town Councillor George Mayberry. Neoma changed their mind after deciding that a mineral deposit north of Cochrane near the Ontario Northland Railway line might alter plans in the future. That deposit is now known as Detour Lake. There's also a story about the Kapuskasing Fire Department winning a provincial competition for the annual fire prevention contest. The department also finished 26th in all of Canada that featured 362 participants. The district high school board announced that the new chairman was CAP resident A.E. Belanger. And thank you to the ongoing support of the Kapuskasing Public Library for use of its archives. For these stories and more, go to MyCapPersonnel.com. Moose FM weather, enjoy the sunshine while it lasts. A high of 25 today with all that sunshine. Down to 17 tonight with showers beginning, lasting through the overnight hours. Tomorrow, that first day of school, showers ending in the morning, a daytime high of 26. Clouds tomorrow night, a low of 14. And sun and cloud returns for Wednesday.
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4: Moose FM weather. Enjoy the sunshine while it lasts. A high of 25 today with all that sunshine. Down to 17 tonight with showers beginning, lasting through the overnight hours. Tomorrow, that first day of school, showers ending in the morning, a daytime high of 26. Clouds tomorrow night, a low of 14. And sun and cloud returns for Wednesday.
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1: 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It's about building strong relationships, growing in faith, and building caring communities where everyone has a place to belong. We'll see you on Tuesday, September 1st. 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
7: Moose FM weather, enjoy the sunshine while it lasts. A high of 25 today with all that sunshine. Down to 17 tonight with showers beginning, lasting through the overnight hours. Tomorrow, that first day of school, showers ending in the morning, a daytime high of 26. Clouds tomorrow night, a low of 14. And sun and cloud returns for Wednesday.
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8: Moose FM weather. Enjoy the sunshine while it lasts. A high of 25 today with all that sunshine. Down to 17 tonight with showers beginning, lasting through the overnight hours. Tomorrow, that first day of school, showers ending in the morning, a daytime high of 26. Clouds tomorrow night, a low of 14. And sun and cloud returns for Wednesday.
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0: The Tragically Hip, Fully, Completely, Moose FM. Happy Monday. All right, yes, and some good news for parents. The buses are indeed going to be running tomorrow. So a back-to-school transportation update. The Transport En Route Consortium, which has taken over the English Public, English Catholic, French Public, and French Catholic, all four school boards. There were some issues when it came to some of the agreements, and there was a bit of a worry that come tomorrow, buses would not be ready to take kids to school. But luckily, things are now being finalized. Some of the schedules or route information could still change. So they're saying, make sure you have your child's Ontario education number, the grade level that they're in, their date of birth and information. That way you're able to check out the bus planner portal over at enroute.mybusplanner.ca. That way, if there were any last second changes to the route that your child usually takes, you'll be on top of that. But yes, good news for all. All was figured out, and buses will be running tomorrow to get kids to school for their first day back.
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4: Showers beginning this evening, the risk of a thunderstorm overnight, the low around 16, a mix of sun, clouds, showers, and maybe a thunderstorm tomorrow, the high 25, a smaller chance of showers overnight and on Wednesday, the low 14, the high 23.
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0: Eddie Grant and Electric Avenue, Moose FM. Yeah, someone fixed that problem quick. Did you see the Hydro One outage map? This became something that went viral pretty quickly. Once somebody noticed that on the Hydro One outage map, they changed the name of Lake Ontario to Lake America. Oh, let's just say that didn't sit well, right? And it got shared to the internet and it went around, right? Like people just, oh, a lot of words were said. Anywho, Hydro One is saying that they received their map from a third party. And it was the third party that changed the name of Lake Ontario to Lake America. Now, with that being said, checking this morning, they had already fixed it and it's back to being called Lake Ontario. But still, it was one of those things that was noticed. And I'm grateful that they were able to get it fixed immediately. But a lot of people are wondering why they're continuing to work with this third party, right? Because Hydro One, and here's another thing about Hydro One, right? They don't just supply hydro to Ontario, right? They supply hydro to parts of the U.S. as well. The power grid is very large, it is very complicated, and it covers more than just our country.
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0: good Charlotte lifestyle, the rich and famous. It's funny, right? Because that's like my boss's favorite band. He grew up listening to Good Charlotte, and he talks about them a lot. So kind of funny that we see them popping up in our playlist now. How come none of my favorite songs I talk about end up in here? I'm going to have to maybe, you see, and that's the secret, right? It's not about what your favorite song is or your favorite thing at work. If you want something added or changed, you have to convince the person above you that it's their favorite thing, right? You got to take the word I out of it and be like, oh, I know how much you love that. Because if you can make it their favorite thing, it's more likely to happen, right? You following what I'm saying? Eh? Eh? You could have your own good Charlotte at work. Just saying.
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7: Showers beginning this evening, the risk of a thunderstorm overnight, the low around 16, a mix of sun, cloud, showers, and maybe a thunderstorm tomorrow, the high 25, a smaller chance of showers overnight and on Wednesday, the low 14, the high 23.
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0: Sum 41 and Landmines Moose FM. I hope you're enjoying your Monday so far. And yeah, we're going to see the weather kind of taking a bit of a change up today. Today, it really is a real mix up of weather, right? I mean, the day kicked off with sunshine, then became a mix of sun and cloud. Now we're looking at, a chance of showers going into the evening, showers kicking off later in the evening, and then a risk of a thunderstorm overnight, right? All that has to do now is snow as well today. And like, we're getting a taste of everything. The weather buffet nobody asked for. But yes, we are grateful to see some of the warmer temperatures coming along this week, right? We got some highs in the 24 area. And then it's slowly starting to taper down again, down to a high of 21 for Friday. But Saturday, we're seeing that high of 24 coming back. So just keep in mind, even though it does cool down, we are in summertime till September 22nd.
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7: Showers beginning this evening, the risk of a thunderstorm overnight, the low around 16, a mix of sun, cloud, showers, and maybe a thunderstorm tomorrow, the high 25, a smaller chance of showers overnight and on Wednesday, the low 14, the high 23.
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Impulsive. Why does that word seem to resonate with me? Like I'm that thing. No. There's no way. Anywho, what are we talking about? What impulse are we jumping into? The lunchbox Cold War? Let's do it. The lunchbox Cold War. I blame social media. And here's the thing, right? Like this generation of kids who are going into high school and everything, right? They've been surrounded by it their entire lives at this point, it feels like. They don't know a world where you don't take a picture of your food and put it on the internet because for some reason we do that. So now we have the lunchbox Cold War because kids want these elaborate lunches that they can share and put on social media, and parents are trying to keep up with making Pinterest-worthy lunches, and it's got to have a burnout, right? Listen, you're responsible to feed them, all right? Just, you know, as long as you're hitting the food groups, you get the basics in there. My goodness. I would not prepare a lunch for my kids with the idea that, oh, they're going to share this on Instagram or something. But I guess, you know, it's hard not to expect kids to want to do that when their whole lives have been surrounded by people taking

0: pictures of their meals and sharing them. It's like a weird little paradox.
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0: The Killers, When You Were Young, Moose FM, and it looks like Hydro One and Hydro Ottawa's outage maps are again back to saying Lake Ontario. Thank goodness. This after President Trump signed an executive order to rename Lake Ontario to Lake America, and Hydro One in Ottawa and Hydro Ottawa's outage maps both changed the name from Lake Ontario to Lake America, except they didn't do it, right? So here's from what I understand. There's a third-party company in the U.S. that provides the outage maps to these different hydro companies that were used. And it was that company that went ahead and made the change, changing the name of Lake Ontario to Lake America. And, well, people started seeing that on the outage maps, and it didn't sit well. It went pretty viral, and it didn't take long after that for the changes to for it to be changed back. Right. But I don't think Hydro One or Hydro Ottawa or anyone else who is using the outage map provided by this company meant for that to happen. And now I feel like they're sort of the ones where the finger's being pointed right now. Either way, it's changed back. It's now saying Lake Ontario, which is good because it made a lot of people mad when they saw a change to Lake America. And what is going on here? Oh, I got to tell you, it is a weird time to be a dual citizen. It is a really weird time.
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6: Showers beginning this evening, the risk of a thunderstorm overnight, the low around 16, a mix of sun, clouds, showers, and maybe a thunderstorm tomorrow, the high 25, a smaller chance of showers overnight and on Wednesday, the low 14, the high 23.
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1: I'm Bob McIntyre. An investigation by Anishinaabe Police Service continues into a shooting that happened early Saturday morning at Constance Lake First Nation. Details are few, but police say a man was shot at a home and transported to hospital. The extent of his injuries is unknown. Police issued a community safety bulletin that asked people to stay indoors during the investigation. It was lifted that night. Agnico Eagle is cleaning up a spill that was discovered on Saturday at the Detour Lake Mine. In a social media statement on Saturday, the company said the release of processed slurry from a pipeline had been stopped, but some got into a nearby creek. Teams went into action to recover residual material and assess the affected area. The company said all the Indigenous communities it partners with for detour operations had been notified. We are awaiting an update from Agnico Eagle. Two more mayors have been acclaimed on the Highway 11 corridor ahead of the October municipal election. Luke Leonard begins his first full term as mayor of Moonbeam, while former councillor Steve Lambert takes over the post of Alrita Hardy, replacing Joanne Barry, who had been mayor for the past three terms. Moonbeam and Alrita Hardy each have races for seats at the council table. There are seven candidates, including three incumbents, running for four spots in Moonbeam. In Alrita Hardy, six newcomers are vying for four chairs. We have a rundown of all candidates on our website. We're focusing on a newsy front page of the Northern Times in this week's look at local and area history. The Wednesday, January 27th, 1965 edition has a story about the Northeastern Ontario Municipal Association deciding to renew a port study on Moosonee. The group formed a new committee that included Cap Town Councillor George Peart. The group formed a new committee that included Cap Town Councillor George Maybury after learning that a mineral deposit north of Cochrane near the Ontario Northland Railway was bigger than first thought. There's also a story about the Cap Fire Department winning an annual provincial fire prevention contest. The department also finished 26th in all of Canada in a similar contest that featured 362 participants. The District High School Board announced that its new chairman was CAP resident A.E. Belanger. Thank you to the Kapuskasing Public Library for allowing the ongoing use of its archives. For these stories and more, go to mycaphearstnow.com. Showers beginning this evening, the risk of a thunderstorm overnight, the low around 16. A mix of sun, clouds, showers, and maybe a thunderstorm tomorrow, the high 25. A smaller chance of showers overnight and on Wednesday, the low 14, the high 23.
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0: Moose FM leaving on a jet plane, and this one going out to the gamers out there. Some good news for you. The Witcher 4 will have a physical release, despite the fact that consoles are doing away with the disc drive and that future consoles aren't going to even bother with them. In fact, I still have a DVD-ROM drive in my computer, which I plopped in there from an old computer, and well, I'm starting to think it's probably time I let that go. I haven't used it ever, and it's just taking up one of my SATA cables. So, yeah, I think it's time to let that go as well. But it doesn't change the fact that it's nice to own a physical copy of something. And The Witcher 4, well, they understand that, which is why they're promising that their game is going to come out with a physical release, some sort of collector's edition or something, despite the fact that disc drives are becoming now a thing of the past. And it's wild, right, to see how many, like, games that are on discs just end up in landfills these days, right? Especially, like, older games when you think, like, you know, Xbox 360, PlayStation 3 and whatnot. Landfills just literally filled with games on discs that are being buried and will never be seen of or heard from again. It is wild. Like, I understand, right? Change is hard, but it's also, yeah. I never thought the day would come when people were fighting for the humble CD, but I like it. I'm all about it. Keep fighting. Compact discs. Let's go.
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Divine Brown and Old School Love, Moose FM, and why aren't game companies just putting their games out on USB sticks, like already installed and ready to go, right? Like, I understand why we're doing in with the compact discs, right? The amount of information and data we need behind a video game, it's a lot. Like, it's a lot compared to what we used to need with all the layers and all the shaders. And that's one of the best parts, too. Like, you install the game, and that's not even it. Once you boot the game up, it's like, preloading shaders. We're going to download these for the next 20 minutes and eat up all the space on your C drive. What's that? You only got yourself a 256 gig C drive?

0: because you thought you were just going to put your operating system and some core components on there? Enter the shaders. If your C drive is full on your computer, by the way, go check out the folder where your shaders all get stored from all the games you play. Because I'll promise you right now, you will free up a bountiful amount of memory. But keep in mind, all those shaders are going to download again. But there's probably a lot of game shaders in there for games you don't play anymore. So there's my tech tip of the day. You clear out that shader folder. Holy moly. My C drive went from like no more space. And you need space on these SSDs, right? SSDs work better when you leave room on them. You can't just fill them up to the rim, right? It's not a jar of pickles.
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3: Showers beginning this evening, the risk of a thunderstorm overnight, the low around 16, a mix of sun, cloud, showers, and maybe a thunderstorm tomorrow, the high 25, a smaller chance of showers overnight and on Wednesday, the low 14, the high 23.
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0: Robert Palmer, Simply Irresistible, Moose FM. And yes, good news for all the parents. The school buses will indeed be running on Tuesday. I was going to say Monday, like today's not Monday. But yeah, tomorrow, September 1st, first day back to school. And the Transport En Route Consortium, which has taken over all four of the school boards in our region. Well, routes are now being finalized. Schedules and route information could still change as operational preparations continue. And they're cautioning that though, yes, buses are going to be running tomorrow, parents and guardians are encouraged to check their child's transportation information again before heading to school tomorrow. All right. And to do that, you go to enroute.mybusplanner.ca. You need the OEN number for your kid, their grade level, and their date of birth to access the information. And they caution that some kindergarten kids will not have an OEN yet, which is an Ontario education number. Did I have one of those? Did I have an OEN? Or is that, that must be something kind of new. I don't, or it's just something that we're young. It's something your parents deal with. And it's just information that we didn't need as kids, right? All you needed to know as a kid is where your school was, what time you had to be there, and then what time you got to go home. Because, well, even as an adult, who's not excited to go home?
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1: I'm Bob McIntyre. An investigation by Anishinaabe Police Service continues into a shooting that happened early Saturday morning at Constance Lake First Nation. Details are few, but police say a man was shot at a home and transported to hospital. The extent of his injuries is unknown. Police issued a community safety bulletin that asked people to stay indoors during the investigation. It was lifted that night. Agnico Eagle is cleaning up a spill that was discovered on Saturday at the Detour Lake Mine. In a social media statement on Saturday, the company said the release of processed slurry from a pipeline had been stopped, but some got into a nearby creek. Teams went into action to recover residual material and assess the affected area. The company said all the indigenous communities it partners with for detour operations had been notified. We are awaiting an update from Agnico Eagle. Two more mayors have been acclaimed on the Highway 11 corridor ahead of the October municipal election. Luke Leonard begins his first full term as mayor of Moonbeam, while former councillor Steve Lambert takes over the post of Alrita Hardy, replacing Joanne Barry, who had been mayor for the past three terms. Moonbeam and Alrita Hardy each have races for seats at the council table. There are seven candidates, including three incumbents, running for four spots in Moonbeam. In Alrita Hardy, six newcomers are vying for four chairs. We have a rundown of all candidates on our website. We're focusing on a newsy front page of the Northern Times in this week's look at local and area history. The Wednesday, January 27th, 1965 edition has a story about the Northeastern Ontario Municipal Association deciding to renew a port study on Moosonee. The group formed a new committee that included Captown Councillor George Pierce. The group formed a new committee that included Captown Councillor George Maybury after learning that a mineral deposit north of Cochrane near the Ontario Northland Railway was bigger than first thought. There's also a story about the Cap Fire Department winning an annual provincial fire prevention contest. The department also finished 26th in all of Canada in a similar contest that featured 362 participants. The District High School Board announced that its new chairman was CAP resident A.E. Belanger. Thank you to the Kapuskasing Public Library for allowing the ongoing use of its archives. For these stories and more, go to mycaphearstnow.com. Showers beginning this evening, the risk of a thunderstorm overnight, the low around 16. A mix of sun, clouds, showers, and maybe a thunderstorm tomorrow, the high 25. A smaller chance of showers overnight and on Wednesday, the low 14, the high 23.
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0: The tragically hip Moose FM. Oh, gee, hey, as you get older, you throw out your shoulder. People are like, oh, what were you doing? What were you up to? What activity, what physical activity were you doing that caused you to throw out your shoulder? You must have been shoveling a big hole or you're trying to play some baseball again or something. Were you out there playing tennis? No, I just went to bed. I slept and then woke up with a sore neck and a shoulder. That's what happens. That's like 30 and up. Maybe, I don't know, I'm 40 now. And it seems like it's just getting easier to hurt myself. And here's the thing about being 40. It's a weird place to be, right? Because you're experiencing these things, but there's someone else out there who is much older than you who has been experiencing it. And they are also now experiencing what it feels like to wake up sore on a whole other level because, well, their body's aged far more than mine at this point. So it's a tough one because you want to be like, as if this is what hurts me now. It's not going out, right? It's not like, I would be the worst Marvel hero or DC hero ever, right? They'd be like, where is he? Oh, he's out. He's out today. Oh, he must have been hurt fighting some villain. No, he just slept on his shoulder weird. Yeah, he's taking a week off.
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Red Ryder and Human Race on Moose FM. And oh, wow, we're here already. I can't help but feel like I am forgetting something. I am forgetting something, and I'm really hoping that's not the case because, especially, right? It's been a hectic 2 months, especially in radio, right? Because you're keeping up with not just everything going on in your very own close backyard, but the entire Northern Ontario region, right? Keeping up with every activity, everything that's going on every weekend. And then you hit this point where September is tomorrow and you haven't been promoting things and you're

0: like, huh. Gee whiz, I'm not forgetting something, am I? Was there something? Either way, yep, we're getting closer to fall. September 22nd, last day of summer. And, of course, the big day in September, tomorrow, first day back to school for the kids. And if you've missed those updates, you're just tuning in now. The bus situation's been figured out. Just make sure your kid's bus route remains the same. You can check that with the bus planner thing. Okay? You need the OEN number, their birthday, and what grade level they're in. That's all you need. And you can figure out and make sure that their bus route has remained the same or see if there's been some changes.
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4: Showers beginning this evening, the risk of a thunderstorm overnight, the low around 16, a mix of sun, clouds, showers, and maybe a thunderstorm tomorrow, the high 25, a smaller chance of showers overnight and on Wednesday, the low 14, the high 23.
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We know it's good, and so's the next one. 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Kappa's casing and Hearst's biggest variety.

0: Bon Jovi and Bad Medicine Moose FM. That's it. That's all for today. We're going to wrap this up here, and we will catch you again tomorrow. Same place, same time. Moose FM. Yes, tomorrow. That's going to be a day. All the kids going back to school, the routine shift, the changes. Good luck to everybody. Have a wonderful first day back to school. Yeah, I bet you can't wait to go see your friends, tell them about all your summer adventures. It's going to be a great day. So, yeah, we'll catch you tomorrow afternoon and see how it goes.
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0: The Farmer's Market is underway in Cap. 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
1: I'm Bob McIntyre. An investigation by Anishinaabe Police Service continues into a shooting that happened early Saturday morning at Constance Lake First Nation. Details are few, but police say a man was shot at a home and transported to hospital. The extent of his injuries is unknown. Police issued a community safety bulletin that asked people to stay indoors during the investigation. It was lifted that night. Agnico Eagle is cleaning up a spill that was discovered on Saturday at the Detour Lake Mine. In a social media statement on Saturday, the company said the release of processed slurry from a pipeline had been stopped, but some got into a nearby creek. Teams went into action to recover residual material and assess the affected area. The company said all the indigenous communities it partners with for detour operations had been notified. We are awaiting an update from Agnico Eagle. Two more mayors have been acclaimed on the Highway 11 corridor ahead of the October municipal election. Luke Leonard begins his first full term as mayor of Moonbeam, while former councillor Steve Lambert takes over the post of Alrita Hardy, replacing Joanne Barry, who had been mayor for the past three terms. Moonbeam and Alrita Hardy each have races for seats at the council table. There are seven candidates, including three incumbents, running for four spots in Moonbeam. In Alrita Hardy, six newcomers are vying for four chairs. We have a rundown of all candidates on our website. We're focusing on a newsy front page of the Northern Times in this week's look at local and area history. The Wednesday, January 27th, 1965 edition has a story about the Northeastern Ontario Municipal Association deciding to renew a port study on Moosonee. The group formed a new committee that included Captown Councillor George Pierce. The group formed a new committee that included Captown Councillor George Maybury after learning that a mineral deposit north of Cochrane near the Ontario Northland Railway was bigger than first thought. There's also a story about the Cap Fire Department winning an annual provincial fire prevention contest. The department also finished 26th in all of Canada in a similar contest that featured 362 participants. The District High School Board announced that its new chairman was CAP resident A.E. Belanger. Thank you to the Kapuskasing Public Library for allowing the ongoing use of its archives. For these stories and more, go to mycaphearstnow.com. Showers beginning this evening, the risk of a thunderstorm overnight, the low around 16. A mix of sun, clouds, showers, and maybe a thunderstorm tomorrow, the high 25. A smaller chance of showers overnight and on Wednesday, the low 14, the high 23.
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2: Showers beginning this evening, the risk of a thunderstorm overnight, the low around 16, a mix of sun, cloud, showers, and maybe a thunderstorm tomorrow, the high 25, a smaller chance of showers overnight and on Wednesday, the low 14, the high 23.
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5: Showers beginning this evening, the risk of a thunderstorm overnight, the low around 16, a mix of sun, clouds, showers, and maybe a thunderstorm tomorrow, the high 25, a smaller chance of showers overnight and on Wednesday, the low 14, the high 23.
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3: Showers beginning this evening, the risk of a thunderstorm overnight, the low around 16, a mix of sun, cloud, showers, and maybe a thunderstorm tomorrow, the high 25, a smaller chance of showers overnight and on Wednesday, the low 14, the high 23.
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